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0: 0, defects, total, axles, 3, niner, 2. Detector, out.
1: SX 4566 South, no defects, clear, 809, M559, 20 out.

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0: Go ahead, Wayside.
1: Yeah, we're going through the 197 detector. 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

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Sexton's headed that way from Middletown, making 45 minutes an hour or so, and Columbus mechanic supervisor Jack Rinsner is also headed that way, probably about an hour out.

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20. Yes, you call me over. Which way over?

0: Dispatch, I'm still here, over.
1: Hi, what are we finding out? I'm hearing something from mechanical and back and forth there.
0: No visible defects or anything, no overheating on that 30. It is R19YB61, so it still needs to be set out, but there's no speed restrictions or any mileage limit, whatever needs to be set out at all.
1: I copy that. Nothing set out, no visible defects. If you have an RIT reading, it still will have to be set out, but no restrictions and no mileage limit there on where it needs to be set out or the next mechanical location.
0: Just

0: shortly after if it hits another star 19 again, but we'll cross that bridge when we come and get to it if we have to.
1: Maybe it's probably won't be long, that's why for detectors, usually one for documents, so. Alright, I'll get everybody back on board, we'll take off, and I guess look out for it on your end. Hopefully we don't have any more issues.
0: Yeah, but thanks for the session. Wayside 278, thanks for that good section, and some of the mechanicals in the shadow you there, so hopefully we'll get this into Columbus and not have any more issues.

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138 is going to be in the mix. Trying to spin here a little bit, and I got a 171 tied down to Tylersville. So, set your N16 off in my range to the east or the middle there, whichever one you want. Permission all you want, there, main 1, 216-209. Reverse there if you need it. Holler if you need it locked up and ready to go.

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1: M631, over.
0: Go ahead, over.
1: Yeah, we sent, I have a six.
0: This PO is running really bad. We have to send an answer back to the 9 right now to see if we can take it out. What are you doing for speed?
1: Presently doing 40 miles an hour, we could be doing 60.
0: Engineer issues, roger. We want to take it out with the GO, 0643 KEO.
1: Take it out, 0643 KEO, and appreciate the engineer issues, roger.
0: Here we go, guys, thanks. 90 out.
1: Go, thanks.

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0: 6 ID. 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

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Track 2. 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Total axle 160. End of transmission.

6, 1875, South Main Clear, south end, 6 and 82, 9, 509.

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0: guardrails off, slick line, you're in the clear, back 4 for a pickup. Clear deep track, 267-25.
1: 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Manual.
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0: 5465 North Main, clear north of Piqua, and 252-20.
1: Six 6412, clear through Troy North and 560 out.

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0: Cut away and beam road if you would. In at 189 with your set off, go through one main. I'll give you headroom out at 191. Set your cars off in track number 5. Back through one main to the Corman where all of your cars are, over.
1: Ken, we'll slide it up into game plan today. Maybe folks have been 21 cars in track 4 and get the tire back to Columbus. We will be setting off at Bean Road with the rest of the train over.
0: That power's not going to Columbus, buddy. It's staying there.
1: Alright, understand.
0: And the set off did change. You had to put your set off in number 5 track. Number 5.
1: Alright, 21 cars in track 5.
0: Yeah, run through 1. I'll bring you in at 189. You can run through 1, mate. I'll get you headroom out at 191 to set your cars off to 5. And then you can run back through 1 main. I will put you on the Corman. Your entire pickup is on the Corman, over.
1: Understand, over. 189, 1 main. Set off track 5. Go back to 1 main, to the Corman. Entire pickup on the Corman.
0: Back out at 189, back for your train, and if we would, can we take it down to Deerfield Road and just tie the whole darn thing down right there? There's going to be no crew for this thing.
1: Alright, we'll check together with take it to Deerfield, tie it down.
0: And George and Rob will be there to help you. Rob Chapman will be there to help you there at, in Sony. Just talk to him on 46.

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0: 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And we got changed. We'll get it done.
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0: 1,000 feet. I still don't want you on the Toledo branch, but I don't have much of a choice, I guess. Come on that way, we'll talk then. That's right, that's right. Here we go, buddy, we'll talk next, sir. Next, Jay. Howdy out.

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CSA.

0: Five, left front of 993 southbound, clear north entry four.
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75, 903 South Main, Blair, 82.

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6T, 5224, north on the main, no defects, 10506 south.

0: 224 north on the main, clear south into Piqua, M506 out.
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down to 68.7, and you're going to have to reset the VTC before you can move further east, correct? Had a bad signal, but in the field you had a good one, is that right?

was asking, this thing on supervisor calls was asking me, so he heard our first conversation, so hopefully he hears this one, I got you, Twitter 70.3 approach to merging in 16.2, and told you that stop at Farmersville. I got that, thank you.

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That is again over.

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1: M5, 10, go ahead.
0: Hey, are you guys in the siding yet?
1: We're about to start heading in the south end in about 200 feet.
0: Okay, all right, appreciate it. That dispatcher wanted us to hold back, so I'm going to start heading that way.
1: Yeah, head this way. 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We'll be in and clear here right quick.
0: All right, copy, thanks.
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1: I 10-5 south, I'm making that clear, Detroit, 5-2. Yeah, giddy up!

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1: 561.
0: There's been two different trespassers up here between 63, or 61.3, 61.4, so just come through there looking out, get the locals headed out there for a second time. But they're basically just standing on the tracks until the last minute tripping, so just be aware there's been two of them down there. And this is the second time the police are headed out there.
1: Alright, copy. 61 and 63, we'll be looking out.
0: 61.3 and 61.4. So just let me know when you get through there too if you do encounter anybody.
1: Okay, 61.3, 61.4, we'll be looking out. Okay. 95 south on me, we got clear to ship. 5, 61 out.

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